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3: 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Anyway, no, don't tell her no.

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0: Love your vibe.
1: Yeah.
0: We the best.
1: Boy.
0: Give me the light.
1: Yeah.
0: And we turn it up every time.
1: Every time.
0: And we bust it up, watch it.
1: Watch it.
0: Ha!
2: Música caliente. Las canciones nuevas te las presentamos con...

0: my style, but get it lit.
1: Boy.
0: Love you vibe,
1: yeah.
0: We the best.
1: Boy.
0: Give me the light,
1: yeah.
0: And we turn it up every time.
1: Every time.
0: And we bust it up, watch it.
1: Watch it.
0: Ha!

0: grande.
1: Are you recording that?
2: Yeah, I have it.
3: Somos la radio que te pone el ambiente las 24 horas. Escuchas La Golondrina 94.3.

0: my style, bad bad, get it lit.
1: Boy.
0: Love your vibe,
1: yeah.
0: We the best,
1: boy.
0: Give me the light,
1: yeah.
0: And we turn it up every time,
1: every time.
0: And we bust it up, watch it,
1: watch it.
0: Ha!

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2: Yeah, I have it.
3: ¡No! 13 horas con 40 minutos. 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

0: 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Getting lit.
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0: Love your vibe.
1: Yeah.
0: We the best.
1: Boy.
0: Give me the light.
1: Yeah.
0: And we turn it up every time.
1: Every time.
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1: Watch it.
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